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0: This is Marketing Director Thornton Claiborne with Camel Cigarettes. Over the past few years, we have been wrongfully accused of targeting children. In this radio commercial from 1972, you'll hear how carefully the Camel Corporation avoids targeting adolescents.
1: Zoink, Scoob! 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

0: I seen a bear so powerful that it snapped a man's body in half with his huge jaws. 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Now that ripped your face right off. Right off. You could, there's nothing you could do with that. 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Once there was a hawk that swooped down from the sky. 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Twice when I was fishing.
1: Hunt! 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

0: old Mother Hubbard went to the cupboard to get her poor, hungry, starving dog a bone. 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

0: 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Hello, I'm Verbal Creepy Roger, host of the Very Sketchy Morning Show. I play the best of new wave, punk, alternative, and everything in between. 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

0: This is Marketing Director Thornton Claiborne with Camel Cigarettes. Over the past few years, we have been wrongfully accused of targeting children. In this radio commercial from 1972, you'll hear how carefully the Camel Corporation avoids targeting adolescents.
1: Zoink, Scoob! Like, it sure is spooky in here! Like, what do you say we fire up a Camel while we're waiting for Freddy and Velma?
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0: This is Marketing Director Thornton Claiborne with Camel Cigarettes. Over the past few years, we have been wrongfully accused of targeting children. In this commercial from 1968, the Camel Corporation was targeting middle-aged cavemen.
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Melinda was mine till the time that I found her, holding Jim and loving him. 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
4: I peeked in to say good night. That's when I saw my little girl on her knees in prayer. She said, "And God, for me, just give me some scarlet ribbons. Scarlet ribbons for my hair." 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In our town, there were no scarlet ribbons. Lord, I couldn't buy scarlet ribbons anywhere.

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And that's when you got some. Yeah. 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
0: 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You're trailing off. And did I catch a niner in there? 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

0: I seen a bear so powerful that it snapped a man's body in half with his huge jaws. I seen a badger with paws as big as frying pans. Now that ripped your face right off. 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You could, there's nothing you could do with that. Just ripped it off. Once there was a hawk that swooped down from the sky. And plucked a man's eyeballs out of its sockets. The fellow was screaming, I'm blind! I can't see! 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Twice when I was fishing.
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0: Yeah, and then came Bakersfield. Wynn Stewart, Tommy Collins, Buck Owens, Merle Haggard. Fueled by a million Okies hopped up on Okie moonshine and amphetamines. Buck Owens pushed the treble up on the glittering steel Telecasters and steel guitars and shredded the jukebox speakers to give it that West Coast Okie sound. The sound of twang cutting through smoky barrooms and joints along the old Oakdale Highway, where Okies and Mexicans fought with homemade knives in the Hoover camps, was the end of the world. It was country western. It was the other side of Steinbeck's Grapes of Wrath mixed with nudie suits and women and push-up bras, and it was real gone. It was gone hillbilly music, too rude for polite middle-class white boy ears. And it was all gone by 1985.
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1: Oh, yeah.
2: Oh, snap.
1: Okay, one more. I'll get a little.

Good morning, Bakersfield. Are you awake now? I know I am. That was KSVG's very own Punk Chunk. That's right. Every very sketchy morning show is guaranteed to have an entire chunk of punk to start your day. And we did it with locally sourced punk. That's right. That was Happy Now. The song was Arm the Girls. New stuff from them. I reached out to them. I go, hey, can I have this? And they're like, yes, yes, you may. And I loved it. But I gotta admit, this song fully encapsulates two of my main weaknesses, bullets and women. My two main weaknesses. I'm weak to women and bullets. That's it. It's my kryptonite. So especially a woman with a gun. So I gotta admit, I'm a little bit afraid if they arm the girls. But arm the girls. I won't stop it. One of my greatest fears. But it must happen. And then, before that, ironically, the boys, first time from 1977. That was a little cheeky. They are from Perth, Australia. Before that was Wasted Youth. The song was Problem Child from 1981. They're from Los Angeles, California. A recommendation from Misfit. Thank you, Misfit. I appreciate you. I steal a lot of songs from a good friend who we call Misfit, or I call Misfit, and a little group of people I know called the DV. So, before that was the Chugs. The song was Minnesota Sober. They're from Evansville, Indiana, and it's a band dedicated to writing punk songs about Ham's beer. Which, if you've ever had Ham's beer. Now, the thing I know about Ham's beer is that you could get a 30-pack of them for $9.99. No, I'm not German. Maybe just a bit of a germaphobe, though. $9.99 in the early 2000s. So it was like the party beer. You used to buy like a 30-pack of it. And then I heard they expanded out six more to 36, and then it was just all over after that. And so in Florida, the cheap beer was Schlitz. They had Schlitz still. I know people like they still make Schlitz. It was like, and then there's Path Blue Ribbon here in California. But there was a cheaper beer in Florida from the Albertsons. The Albertsons grocery store carried it down in Florida. It was called Reibenbach. And I remember you could get a 12-pack for $4.99. And I was just like, this is the cheapest I can get. And it was just terrible. It was terrible. It was so bad. It was terrible. Terrible. I mean, you were hungover the next day. And that's why I quit drinking and I recommended. Before that was All Bad. The song was Selfish Thoughts, which I have all the time. Before that was The Buzzcocks, What Do I Get Because I Have Selfish Thoughts? From 1978, they're from Bolton, UK. And to start off our punk chunk was Agent Orange. The song was America from 1979. Of course, they're from Orange County, California. We have so many great punk bands like that around that area. The Orange County, Huntington Beach, Hermosa Beach, Long Beach, all the beaches. So, just back to the Happy Now song. I really love those guys. They're the best. And they were one of the first bands I had on my show. And I was really stoked to have them have a local punk band. Because I am at heart a punk rocker. And then I proceeded to see them play with the Zeros, Legends, Icons. Then the Subhumans. And it was like, they were like with these historical punk bands from my youth, and they're playing with them on the same stage, and they're amazing. And I'm like, you guys are doing it. You're doing it. And if you're ever hesitant about picking up a guitar, an instrument, just do it. We need more. And it keeps that fire in you. The music keeps the fire in you. And I'll tell you this from my experience, and I know I'm on these major tangents. Number one, I love what this song is about. Arm the girls. I love that. We don't have to get into politics. We don't have to talk about that. I'm just saying. I love that concept. But number two, I had music vacate my life for so long. I just focused on work. I forgot all about who I was and where I came from. And
it just, you don't realize it. Like, you get this music, the stream of consciousness through your ears, and it makes you feel things. And it opens your mind's eye up. And you start seeing the world in a slightly different perspective. And then you're just pelted with this, like, bubblegum pop and other nonsense. And it's the stuff that the corporations mill out in factories, just blasting into your brain to keep you complacent. And you won't get that here at KSVG. You get pure, unfiltered, raw music to open your mind's eyes. I've said it before, punk rock music is like the Hoffman lenses from They Live that allow you to see the way the world truly is. And I let that go for a long time. Then I started listening to music, and then I started doing the show. And I forgot. And I was reminded who I really was. And I love that about this station, and I'm so glad that I get to share it now with you here. So let's get back to that wonderful music here at 103.5 FM Savage Radio. 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But love that punk junk.

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0: 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I am your host, Verbal Creepy Roger, and this is the Very Sketchy Morning Show. We just listened to a little bit of modern alternative. We listened to Bundy. The song was Honeydew from Long Beach, California. Before that was Bronson Arm. The song was Permitted to be Omitted. I like that phrase, permitted to be. It's the catchy one, permitted to be omitted. They are from Kalamazoo, Michigan, which is fun to say. Kalamazoo, permitted to be omitted. Kalamazoo, permitted to be omitted. Kalamazoo. Before that was Arcade Fire. The song was Wake Up. Good, great way to wake up this morning, Bakersfield. They're from Montreal, Quebec. So we're going to do the part of the show that everyone seems to love. You ready, Bakersfield?
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1: Oh, hello there, Roger. I haven't seen you in a great little bit.
2: Yeah, I missed the last meeting. I had a live event to do.
1: You missed the last meeting. You were supposed to bring cupcakes.
2: You never listen to a word I say, Gary.
1: Well, you do know that I have a vanilla allergy, so I hope you brought some chocolate.
2: Yes, yes, I got
1: vanilla.
2: Don't
1: you know?
2: Yeah, I got vanilla and chocolate. The meeting's about to start.
3: If we could all please find our seats, Larry, Gary, Barry, Verbal Creepy, and me, Dick Donald, we can start the Amalo meeting.
2: Okay, first order of business, I brought the cupcakes.
3: Very sweet of you, Roger. Did you remember that Gary has an allergy to vanilla?
2: Yes, I brought chocolate as well. With sprinkles.
3: Oh, you know, sprinkles are a conspiracy, Roger. I told you, never buy sprinkles.
2: They call them Jimmies on the East Coast.
3: Then Jimmies will be acceptable.
2: Okay, they're Jimmies.
4: Raj,
2: Spit it out, Larry!
4: But I'm allergic to the chocolate ones.
2: Well, then eat the vanilla!
4: Oh, that'll be... Okay.
5: Yes, actually, it's me, Barry. You know, the one that just stole their startup for $30 billion. I'm allergic to the red food dye in the sprinkles. So are there any without sprinkles?
2: Just scrape the sprinkles off the darn cupcakes, for crying out loud! They're $10 cupcakes from the Vons!
3: Are we ever going to get to the Namalo meeting part of this?
2: Yes, let's have the meeting. Thank you very much, Dick Donald.
3: Now, Roger, if you wouldn't mind, would you please start with the oath? We let Larry do it last time and it took over an hour.
2: I, Verbal Creepy Roger, member of the MLO meeting, vow that I do not live with my mother. My mother lives with me now that I'm old.
6: Hear, hear.
1: Hear, hear.
3: Hear, hear.
4: Hear, hear.
2: All right.
3: Hear ye, hear ye, hear ye. Welcome to the 97th meeting of the adult men who live with their mothers organization. First business, we have old business. Now, we had a car wash last week. How did it do?
2: Nobody wants us to touch their cars.
3: Fair enough. We also had a bake sale. How much did we get from that?
2: Nothing. Nobody wants to eat cookies we touched.

0: lots and lots of soap and water and use it on your body. Not the dog, not the carpet, on your body. And you, Barry, nobody cares about you selling your startup and making $30 billion.
1: Well, I did sell my startup and make $30 billion.
0: You still live with your mother, for crying out loud. You're like a Timu Elon Musk. And you, Dick, I like you, Dick. You're okay.
2: Oh, thank you.
0: You're my right to Denny's, so I'm not going to say anything to you.
2: Yes, yeah, speaking of Denny's, we're going to have to contend with the mothers who are getting drunk upstairs.
0: Oh, no. Yeah, so where do you guys want to go?
3: I would recommend the IHOP. What do you guys think?
2: Cane's chicken?
0: I don't like either places, and I have a discount at Denny's. Let's go.
2: Here, here, I agree. A moon's over my hemi. Sounds deliciously dangerous right now.
0: All right, let's get out of here. I heard they're doing cosplay and shots.
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I'm Verbal Phoebe Roger, and this is the second hour of the Very Sketchy Morning Show. 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

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I am Verbal Creepy Roger, and this is the Very Sketchy Morning Show. We just listened to the 80s at 8-ish. We played The Romantics, Talking in Your Sleep. They're from Detroit, Michigan. That song was from 1983. And before that, a classic, The Waitresses, I Know What Boys Like from 1982. Of course, they're from Akron, Ohio. When I know this isn't like normal, like most like new wave, it's like London, London, London, London. I managed to find some stuff that was from, you know, like the Midwest. Men Without Hats, however, not from the Midwest. The song was Where Do the Boys Go from 1984. So I was like going like boys, boys, then men. Without hats, see, it's still a thing, still a theme. They're from Montreal, Quebec, and that song was from 1984. And then another band that I always confuse with Men Without Hats is Men at Work, because when you're at work, you have a hat, and when you're not at work, you don't have a hat. And the song is It's a Mistake from 1984, and they're from Melbourne, Australia. Although the lead singer, Colin Hay, was originally from Scotland. So, they're like technically a Scottish band. I don't know. Maybe, huh? A little bit of both. So that was your 80s at 8-ish. We're going to get back to the music, though, here at 103.5 FM Savage Radio. 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

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I'm Verbal Creepy Roger, and this is the Very Sketchy Morning Show. Why is it sketchy? Well, we play sketches, and, you know, I'm kind of sus, so it's a play on words, but why am I verbal and why am I creepy? Well, just listen and find out. We just listened to Hot and Freddy. The song was Dance the Pain Away from California, Los Angeles. They started the band there, but they're from other parts. So we did an interview with them here on KSVG. They were a delight. They get the best interviews. I've been checking them out online and listening to other interviews they've done. And I'm just like, they're so, I love their energy. I do. I really do. And before that was Color Theory. The song was You Don't Have to Forgive, which I love that notion. It's like you don't have to forgive somebody. It's not, I mean, it's good to forgive, but you don't have to forgive. It's a notion sometimes I have to remember, especially when someone's done you wrong. But it's usually better just to forget. But then they say you can forgive, but you don't have to forget. It's complicated. But before that was Nation of Language. The song was I'm Not Ready for the Change. They're from Brooklyn, New York. And before that was The Neighborhood. The song was Daddy Issues. You know, the people that I'm not ready for the change or I don't have to forgive, they usually have daddy issues, men or women. And that's they're from Newberry Park, California. And before that was The Black Keys. This is Nowhere. They're from Akron, Ohio. We did a band earlier. The Waitresses, they're from Akron. Before that was Bakersfield's very own Three Red Flags. The song was Sad Song. We had an interview with them as well. I do love getting Bakersfield bands on here. And Three Red Flags were like a fun band. They're very talented. It's hard to categorize their music, too. They are just like, it's true rock and roll. And that's why I kind of paired them up with the Black Keys. Because it's just like cool, true rock and roll and very talented. So we're going to get back to the music here at 103.5 FM Savage Radio. 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

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This was the Very Sketchy Morning Show. I still am Verbal Creepy Roger, and you just listened to Beach House. The song was Once Twice Melody. They're from Baltimore, Maryland. I've been there a time or two. And before that was Halsey. The song was Safe Word from Edison, New Jersey. I have a safe word. It's Credenza. Credenza. Credenza. That's my safe word. Before that was Sea of Bees. The song was Little Sea from Sacramento, California. I do like Sea of Bees. They've been compared to Sparkle Horse. I think it's an unfair comparison. They're their own thing. But I do love some Sparkle Horse. Before that was Frostchild. The song was Bound to You. They're from St. Louis, Missouri. And before that was St. Vincent. The song was Broken Man. Man, I am a broken man. I tell you, man. They're from Dallas, Texas. The founding member of that band was in Polyphonic Spree. I just found this out. Annie Aaron Clark started off as a member of Polyphonic Spree. I thought that was kind of fun. I seen them play. I mean, I probably seen her perform with them. So I thought that was really cool. So I'm going to leave you guys off with one last song. Before I do, one last thought. And that is, people aren't doing okay right now. We're separated and divided by their beliefs, politics, religion, whatever. Just be kind. Don't be a jerk. You've been listening to the Very Sketchy Morning Show. I am Verbal Creepy Roger. Over a doubt, I'm going to leave you with Built to Spill. You were right, because I love to hear that. From Boise, Idaho, here on 103.5 FM, Savage Radio. 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

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We've had a bit of a drop-off on the Patreon. I'm not going to lie, it's a little concerning. If you've been on the fence about signing up, now's the time. You can be a hero. It really does make a difference, and we can't do this without your help, Bakersfield. If I say all this too quick, you can always go to Instagram.com, give me a follow, at Verbal Creepy, all one word, and in my profile is the link to the Patreon, is the phone number to call and leave a request, to leave a message, and Bakersfield would really do appreciate it. I know I do. It's the summer months, and it gets a little more difficult, I tell you. So, we just listened to The Punk Chunk, that's right, Bakersfield. Every very sketchy morning show includes an entire chunk of punk to start your day. We listened to The Zeros, Don't Push Me Around, from 1977. They were from Chula Vista, California. They still are. I saw them play recently. They did a show here in Bakersfield. It was amazing on Halloween Day. Before that was Agent Orange. The song was Bloodstains from 1979. Where's Agent? Oh, yeah, they're from Orange County. And before that was the Ramones. Judy is a Punk from 1976. One of my favorite Ramones songs. Of course, they're from Forest Hills, New York. And before that was the Anti-Queens. The song was Bulldozer. And before that, we did a little thing. There's a block of four songs. That was Bug Lamp, a little-known punk band from Keith Morris of Black Flag. The song was a cover of a Ramones song called Howling at the Moon, Sha-la-la. That was from 1991. Before that was the Circle Jerks, which also was a band of Keith Morris. The song was Making the Bombs from 1985. Of course, they're from Hermosa Beach, California. And before that, some proper Black Flag with the song Rise Above from 1981, also from Hermosa Beach, of course. Very convenient. And we started off the show with some Off. The song was All I Can Grab. The band formed in Los Angeles. Of course, Keith Morris is in the band. I just wanted to do a block of the different bands he was in, the different styles. You can kind of see the similarities, but I thought I'd tie it together to start the beginning of the punk chunk. I like a theme sometimes. I can't always pull off the entire. I mean, we did the superhero, and that was a tough one. That was a suggestion from Johnny Metal, one of the listeners. Appreciate that, Johnny. And I do like hearing from you guys and getting those suggestions, getting those reminders or requests or a song, and it just puts me down like a rabbit hole. And I've said it before, but I just start, oh yeah, this reminds me of this, and this reminds, I haven't thought of that band in forever, and then all of a sudden, I'm playing like seven different songs that it inspired me to, so it really does mean a great deal to me, Bakersfield. So we're going to get back to the music here at 103.5 FM Savage Radio. 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
1: 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That's 661-319-6046.
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0: 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This is the Very Sketchy Morning Show, and I am your host, Verbal Creepy Roger. Why do they call me Verbal? Why do they call me Creepy? I guess you're just going to have to listen and find out. We just listened to Best Coast. The song was Boyfriend. They're from Los Angeles, or rather were. They're currently on a hiatus, allegedly, since 2023. They went on hiatus. They started in 2009. It's a rock duo composed of Bethany Costino and Bob Bruno. Costino is a former child actress. This is kind of interesting, you know, that these artistic types, actors, eventually get into music sometimes. I know Rilo Kiley had a member who was in Salute Your Shorts, I want to say, played Pinsky. I don't know. Okay, so before that was Boy Genius. See, I had like this boy theme going on, and that made me think of Boyfriend from Best Coast, but then Boy Genius was the one I thought of before, and the song was not strong enough. And before that was Blur, Girls and Boys from 1994, and they're from London. You see the theme I had going on here? And before that was The Fratellis. The song was For the Girl. See, I went like For the Girl, then Boys and Girls, and then Boy Genius, and then Boyfriend. It's the best I could do, Bakersfield. I'm sorry. My brain was just connecting these things that were unrelated for some reason. But I enjoyed it. Of course, the Fratellis are from Glasgow, Scotland. And we all know that I'm still trying to convince the city of Bakersfield to allow them to call members or people from residents of Bakersfield, Bakersfieldwegians. I think I'm going to go down to a city council meeting and see if I can sneak it in the docket. So, you guys know what time it is.
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1: All right, what do we got here for today? Thud, where's my schedule? Let's see here. What's the next segment? Horoscopes. So I guess we're doing horoscopes now. Who is Horacy? Horacy's horoscopes. Is that Morrissey doing horoscopes? Darn it, Thud, you let another horse into the studio. Again.
2: I would go out tonight, but I haven't got a stitch to mend.
1: Great Robert Smith's ghost. Wait, he's not a ghost yet. He just looks like one. Are you a talking horse influenced by the works of Morrissey, or actually Morrissey turned into a horse by which he mistook for a fat goth fan?
3: 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Sadly, Roger the latter.
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3: You sound a little hoarse, Roger.
1: So, were you always able to do horoscopes, or were you just barn with it? I knew you always had a cult following. Just remember, Stephen Morrissey, this is my show, and I can do horse-based puns too, okay? Let's get down to the horoscopes, so you can change back into a Morrissey. Horacy, of course-y. Sagittarius.
3: I know you're not lovable. I shouldn't have to tell you.
1: Okay, Aquarius.
4: You're the one for me, fatty. You're the one I really, really love.
1: Okay, let's do Cancer.
4: Heaven knows you're miserable now.
1: Ooh, what about me? 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
3: Hang the DJ, hang the DJ, hang the DJ. 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
1: I will not stand by and let an Englishman who looks like a horse insult me on my own show. If I wanted to do that, I would have interviewed Benedict Cumberbatch. Now get along, little doggy.
2: You shut your mouth, how can you say? 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I am a horse and I need to be loved, just like everyone else does.
1: You know, Thud, we really need to talk to you about your booking skills.
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1: 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I'm gonna need a bigger pooper scooper. 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

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I'm Verbal Keith Roger, and this is the second hour of the Very Sketchy Morning Show. 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

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I am your host, Verbal Creepy Roger, and this is the Very Sketchy Morning Show. That's right, Bakersfield. You just listened to the 80s at 8-ish, a guaranteed center of 80s music in every Very Sketchy Morning Show, like a chunk of nougat in the candy bar that is the Very Sketchy Morning Show. I will not give you musical diabetes, however, because it's sugar-free. Wait, no, that's not good. Sugar-free's never good. Just moderation sometimes, right? It's like, I like sweets. I have a sweet tooth. But it's just like, I don't want to eat the alternative stuff. They'll just be better about it. So we just listened to Romeo Void. The song was A Girl in Trouble. Is a temporary thing. Of course, they're from San Francisco. Now, lead singer Deborah Ayala was born in Fresno. Native American. Not your traditional singer. Look it up. I'm not going to make any comments. That's not for me to judge, especially considering my looks. But they were a breakaway. Like, for sure. They broke a mold that the 80s were guilty of. So before that was Railroad Children. The song was A Pleasure from 1988. They're from Wigan, England. I'm pretty certain they're making up towns in England. You'll never hear of a town and all of a sudden it just comes out of nowhere and it has a name that doesn't make any sense. I'm pretty sure they just make up names and then they just say they're from those and then we never know as unsuspecting ugly Americans. And before that was Micro Disney. The song was Town to Town from 1987. They're from Cork, Ireland. See, I know where that's at. Disney's the last name, actually, that's kind of popular in Cork, Ireland. It was originally French, but they moved to Ireland after receiving a small kingdom. And then that's, you know, how we got Disney in America. They lost it. They got poor and they couldn't keep the castle up, etc. Blah, blah, blah. Look it up on your own time, Bakersfield. And before that was Wire Train. The song was Chamber of Hellos, multiple hellos, from 1984. They're from San Francisco as well. And before that was The Smiths, Handsome Devil, from 1984. A lesser played Smith song. You know, I always go with like How Soon Is Now and, you know, other stuff like that. Pretty Girls Make Graves. And I go, you know what? I'm going to reach a little deeper into my Smith's bag. And I pulled this one out. Catchy song. Love it. Love it. Of course, they're from Manchester, England. And that was your 80s at 8-ish, Bakersfield. I hope you enjoyed it. Let's get back to the music, though, here. 103.5 FM Savage Radio. 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

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I am your host, Verbal Creepy Roger, and this is the Very Sketchy Morning Show. We have a phone number. The phone number is 661-491-0384. Again, one more time, 661-491-0384. What you do is you give it a call. You leave a voicemail. You make a request, a dedication, tell a funny story. I just want to hear from you, Bakersfield. What you can also do is go to Instagram.com and follow me. My name is Verbal Creepy, all one word. Give me a follow. I post silly memes and videos, and you can see my face. Some people have been like, you didn't look like what I thought you would look. What'd you think I was going to look like? Greasier, probably. Yeah, I'm hygienic. We just listened to Munya. The song was Vanilla. They're from Saguenay, Quebec. And before that was Baby Dayliner, one of my personal favorites. The song was Drop Dead Gorgeous from New York City. And before that was Arlo Parks. The song was Dog Rose from London, England. And then we had a collaboration between the band Big Data and Joywave. The song was Dangerous. Joywave's from Rochester, New York, and Big Data's from Brooklyn, New York. And before that was The Beths. The song was Straight Line Was a Lie. And of course, The Beths are from New Zealand. And before that was The Bojums. The song was Burning Up from Nova Scotia, Canada. We started with Canada. We ended with Canada. That's how I do. Sometimes I do. So we're going to get back to the music here at 103.5 FM Savage Radio. 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
1: Well, it's that time of year again. Mama Creepy and me are fostering a few cats to, you know, find good homes. And we've got this one cat. We named him Catsel Rose. Hey, Catsel, where are you?
2: Meow!
1: So Catsel Rose is a very vocal cat, as you can hear.
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1: All right, that's enough! 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As a matter of fact, he sired several litters of cats or kittens, and we're going to have them fixed soon.
2: Meow!
1: Yep, sorry, Catsel. Time to go. All right, well, remember to spay or neuter your pets. No, not the couch.
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I am still your host, Verbal Creepy Roger. 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Give me a follow, and in my profile is a link to the Patreon, as well as the phone number, which is 661-491-0384. Again, one more time, 661-491-0384. And you can leave a voicemail, and we'll play it on the air. You can make a request. It's really rad. I do love it when people leave a voicemail. We just played Erasure. The song was Love to Hate You from 1991. Of course, they're from London, England. Before that was the Linda Lindas. All in my head. I feel like sometimes that's all I'm doing is this is all in my head. I'm locked away in a mental institution, and this is all in my head. And before that was Hello, Darling. The song was King and Queens. And before that was Sparkle Horse. Someday I will treat you good. Started in Richmond, Virginia. He ended up living in Georgia, and that's when he sadly took his own life. He's one of the sad marks, Mark Linkos of Sparkle Horse. I have three sad marks, Mark Lanigan of the Screaming Trees and Mark Sandman of Morphine. And then, of course, Mark Linkos of Sparkle Horse. The three sad marks. And before that, we started off this block with the Decemberists. The song was Burial Ground. They're from Portland, Oregon. And that is a nice block of music. I loved it. Well, the show's over. I enjoyed it thoroughly, I would say. But I just want to leave you guys with a reminder. People aren't doing okay right now. They're separated and divided by their beliefs, religion, politics, whatever. Just be kind. Don't be a jerk. This is Wednesday. Stay tuned for the Blues Cruise with Mike the Blues Guy. Love that guy. Love the blues. Love listening to his show. I still am Verbal Creepy Roger, over and out. I'm going to leave you with one last song, singular. The Blushes, War on the Poor, here on 103.5 FM, Savage Radio, radio for people who hate radio.

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I'm Pearl Diver, and you're listening to a totally normal afternoon show on 103.5 FM Savage Radio. 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

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I'm Pearl Diver, and you're listening to a totally normal afternoon show. That was Beetle Bum by Blur. For the longest time, I only knew their song, Song 2. But as I get older, I'm starting to, like, you know, really deep. I'm already, like, deep in all the musicians I used to listen to. But, I used to, like, not really know a lot of band songs because I was only really exposed to music that was on radio stations. And so being able to, like, you know, listen to every single song a certain artist has made is really cool, I think. I think it's really interesting. And, you know, it's nice to compare which songs kind of, like, blow up and then which ones don't, because a lot of my favorite singers have totally amazing deep cuts that no one, you know, even pays any attention to, and it's like, why this is a masterpiece. And I'm not really sure about the commercial success of Beetle Bum, but I like this. I like the song. I like it better than Song 2. Before them, I played On Melancholy Hill by The Gorillaz. I was recently in a movie theater, and I was watching the 10th anniversary cut of Train to Busan, and oh gosh, that song came on in, you know, the pre-commercials before the previews, I think. And my friend was like, oh, I like that song, and it's been in my head ever since. I also played The Beatles' Eleanor Rigby. Am I saying that right? Is it Eleanor or is it Eleanor? Who knows? It was bound to happen, guys. I like The Beatles. I know that a lot of people say they're niche, but I mean, they were super successful for a reason. They're so great. I mean, you know, their music is great, actually. As people, I don't know, some of them are a little questionable. But anyways, the first song I played was Lemon Demon's Modify. Lemon Demon is an artist I've played before. On the first episode, actually, I played Touchtone Telephone. So, you know, I do repeat a few artists, you know, only my favorite ones. But anyways, I'm so happy to be back, guys. Episode 11, wow. I hope you guys liked last week's themed episode. You know, I want to make it fun, you know, and I hope I do all the time, even for, like, a regular episode like this. I'm thinking of doing themed episodes once a month, you know, because there are so many. I just can't wait to, like, do another one. But anyways, we're going to get into our local blog. I'm so excited. This is probably one of my favorite songs that I have ever discovered while, you know, searching for music on the show. I actually, the artist was recommended to me by a friend. It's Dub Seeds with Gangster Girl here on 103.5 FM Savage Radio. 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

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I'm Pearl Diver, and you're listening to a totally normal afternoon show. That's the end of our local vlog. Oh, I just love to share music with you, especially music made by our friends and neighbors. This is what the sound of your city sounds like. Your county, I should say, since we're Kern County. We're a Kern County station. Anyways, that was Play Your Cards by Foreign Forest and Drakeo. I love the both of them. I've been like stalking their pages for the past 2 weeks, and I think they're both so incredibly talented. You should follow them on Instagram. Drakeo actually just released an album, and I believe that Foreign Forest has one coming soon. But Foreign Forest does have a song called Moat out now, that you guys should totally check out. To find more information about that, go to Instagram and follow Foreign Forest _. That's FOREIGN FOREST _. And follow Drakeo at PROD.DRAKEIO. And so you guys could check out Drakeo's new album that they just dropped on the 12th. I also played Garden by Suze. I love that song so much, and I love Suze so much. I miss you, girl. I miss you so much. I remember at FestFest when you gave me your sticker. I owe you a sticker, so we should totally meet up. I'll give you a totally normal afternoon show sticker available now. But I do love Suze so much. That song is just so incredible. It makes me feel good about myself, you know? And I love music like that. It just makes me want to dance and, like, you know, it makes me feel like the most beautiful person in the world. I also really love her song Candy Skies. So please go check out those two tracks and more, you know, all of her music. You can follow her on Instagram at Suze__77. That's Suze__77. And yeah, you guys should totally, and go see a show where she performs, because she's an excellent performer. I saw her perform at the Bakersfield Music Awards, and she was incredible. And yeah, sorry, I don't know what's wrong with me. I almost dropped something, and then I was gonna drink some water, but then I decided not to, and now I'm like going crazy. But anyways, I also played Cushion. Reasons Why I Love You. I love Cushion so much. Follow Cushion on Instagram. It's Cushion TV, KUSHION TV. Definitely check out their work. I've known Cushion since, not personally, but I've known of Cushion since I was in high school. I had a friend, and he was also a rapper, and he would show me Cushion's music, and I remember the song Flowers from Japan. And yeah, it's so incredible to see you doing this still all these years later. You know, you're amazing, you're so talented. I bow down to you and your production. It's just, wow, I'm just in awe, you know. I cannot wait to see and hear what else you make in the future, Cushion. You're so incredible. I can't say that word enough. And yeah, so support them, follow them. Their music is amazing. Cushion TV, KUSHION TV. And the first song I played is another song I absolutely love as well. It's Dub Seed's Gangster Girl. I love reggae music. It makes me feel so good about myself. It's like, you know, same thing as, you know, same vibes as Garden by Suze. It's like, I just want to dance and feel myself to this music. You know, I love reggae. And Dub Seeds was recommended to me by a friend who's recommended me tons of songs that I've played on the show. So, Dub Seeds, I hope to see you live one day. I hope that you guys enjoyed that local blog. Also, sorry, follow Dub Seeds on Instagram at dub_seeds. That's dub_seeds. Okay. Anyways, that's the end of our local blog. I'm gonna go get some water, and, you know, collect myself. I'm gonna leave you guys with The Smiths. Heaven Knows I'm Miserable Now, here on 103.5 FM Savage Radio. 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

0: it, can't get out of it.
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birthday. Just kidding, guys. 103.5 FM Savage Radio. I'm Pearl Diver, and you're listening to a totally normal afternoon show. I was going to sing a whole song, but then I decided not to. And to play it off, I made it seem like I did that on purpose. Huh. How was I at acting, guys? Was I good? Anyways, that was Dominic Fike, Sandman. I love Dominic Fike. He is a artist that's also an actor, another one of those I've played on the show. And I've been listening to Dominic Fike for a long time, since I was in high school. Same thing for this next artist, Marina and the Diamonds, Champagne. And first of all, before I talk about this song, I just want to say to anyone who is looking at the playlist after I post it, yes, it's spelled that way. It's spelled S-H-A-M-P-A-I-N. That's how she spells it. I'm not spelling it wrong. That's how she spells it for the song, okay? Not the traditional champagne spelling, but I get it. It's, you know, you have to understand it if you listen to the words, you know? But anyways, Marina and the Diamonds, I've been listening to them since I was, her since I was in high school as well. I was 14 years old. I remember listening to her first two albums, Walking Home from School. Same thing with Lana Del Rey. She now goes by Marina instead of, you know, she just dropped in the Diamonds. So still incredible, still a great artist. Also played Heaven Knows I'm Miserable Now by The Smiths. I love The Smiths, just like what they say in that movie. I can't remember, but it's, oh, 500 Days of Summer. Yeah. Anyways, I'm having a lot of fun. Are you? I'm obviously spiraling. I think that I'm dehydrated. I always do that. I always record when I'm dehydrated. But anyways, I should know when I should drink water. I should have a water bottle. Maybe I'll get one. A pink one, if, you know, anyone was wondering what colors I like. I love pink, so maybe I'll get a big, giant pink water hydro flask or something. Anyways, I'm gonna go ahead and go to the, play the next song. It's called Manila Ice. Manila Ice by iDress. Here on 103.5 FM Savage Radio. 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

0: got to make this quick. Hello, I'm Verbal Creepy Roger, host of the Very Sketchy Morning Show. I play the best of new wave, punk, alternative, and everything in between. Sometimes I say funny stuff. 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

103.5 FM Savage Radio. I'm Pearl Diver, and you're listening to a totally normal afternoon show. That was pretty, I'm so sorry, that was Pretty Girl by Claro. I love that song so much. I relate to it a lot too. I also played Trying to Run by The Dead Weeks, a song that's really new to me, but I think is very captivating. Also, I played Manila Ice by iDress, who's one of my favorite artists. I love iDress. I had so much fun hanging out with you guys today. Be sure to check out the playlist that I post after every episode, especially the local artists. Definitely give them a follow. Follow Drakio, Foreign Forest, Suze, follow Cushion, follow Dub Seeds. They're also amazing. Go support them. Check out their shows. Yeah, the local artists in Kern County are doing big things, and you guys should all go support them. It makes you cool to support local. It really does. If you guys want to text me or follow me to see more about the show, please follow me on Instagram and on TikTok. My Instagram is TNastyRadio. That stands for Totally Normal Afternoon Show. Thank you, Radio. That's also the TikTok. I also, on TikTok, I have Cherry Girl Pearl. That's my main TikTok account if you guys want to follow me there. Or I'm so sorry, I lost my train of thought. My personal on Instagram is Hello Kitty Lover Girl. Girl spelled with a U. That's where I post about my music mostly, or just selfies. I'm pretty boring, but you know, I'm still interesting in a creative sense. Anyways, also you can leave me a voicemail at 31. Wow, I totally 302-316-2579. Yes, that's the number. 302-316-2579. If you want to leave me a voicemail or recommend me a song, just call me for fun. I won't answer you, but I'll listen to your voicemail and I'll probably giggle and blush and laugh, because I'll be so grateful that anyone has called me. It's been years since I've gotten a phone call. Anyways, before I leave, before I make my departure, I am going to play one of my own songs. Here's some shameless self-promotion. Please don't judge me. But I'm releasing an album in October called Flower Face. And this song that I'm about to play is called I Told You, which is the lead single. And I hope that you guys like it. So here is I Told You by Pearl Diver on 103.5 FM Savage Radio. 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

0: This has been a Countered Culture Studios production for KSVG. 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